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1: I feel by the wayside like everyone else. 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

We had a hot day today, but even hotter day on the way for your Monday, with lows later on tonight dropping down to around the middle 70s, but daytime highs tomorrow in the upper 90s to lower triple digits, feeling like the lower triple digits all across northeastern Kansas to begin the new week. I'm 27 News Storm Track Meteorologist Evan Bedron. 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
3: Hi, I'm Kid Kelly with your 90s backtracks across the USA and your top 25 hot hits for the week ending July 18th. This iconic cover song became a massive phenomenon, spending 15 weeks at number one in the UK due to the romantic comedy Four Weddings and a Funeral. And it did really well here, too. Hot hit 25 this week is Wet, Wet, Wet. Love is All Around.

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My name's Kid Kelly. 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Written and performed by Shock G, the lead vocals comedic alter ego Humpty Hump, who wore the character Groucho Mark glasses and a fake nose. Hot hit 23 this week is Digital Underground, the Humpty Dance.

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1: Welcome back. Your top 25 hot hits for the week ending July 18th comprised from national airplay, satellite airplay, historic charts, etc. Now, this song was co-written by this artist's brother, but this artist completely rewrote it into a heartbreaking ballad following the end of a seven-year relationship with the band's bassist. Co-written by Eric Stefani and sister Gwen Stefani, here is No Doubt with their power ballad at hot hit number 22 this week. Don't

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Hot Hit 21, Losing My Religion. My name's Kid Kelly. Top 25 hot hits for July 18th, comprised from satellite airplay, historic charts, statistical charts, and national airplay. Here's a power ballad that spent 4 weeks at number one, written by a guy inspired to do so by a personal spiritual conversation with God. Performed by a guy largely known as the King of Freestyle for his dance and high-energy tracks. He surprised listeners by shifting gears with this, which became the biggest hit of his career. Here's Stevie B, Because I Love You, the Postman song. I got

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5: Singer of the rock band Nirvana was found dead in his Seattle, Washington home today. Police said Kurt Cobain apparently shot himself, leaving a suicide note behind.
0: Backtracks USA. 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
6: Regulators. You regulate any stealing of his property. We're damn good, too. 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

stimulating your ears across the USA with 90s backtracks. Hot Hit 18, Warren G and Nate Dogg. My name's Kid Kelly. Top 25 hot hits for the week ending July 18th. At number 17, it's a song that came together during an improv jam session. Bono says the song is actually about division and the difficulty of staying together in a relationship rather than being a romantic anthem. It's also a massive global hit and a benefit song with proceeds going entirely to AIDS charities. Hot Hit number 17 this week. You too. One. Is it?

0: Hi, and welcome back. I'm Kid Kelly with your top 25 hot hits for the week ending July 18th. Now, here's this artist's 11th number one song. It inspired the title of the 2019 Netflix romantic comedy Always Be My Maybe. Here's the iconic Mariah Carey with hot hit number 16 this week, Always Be My Baby.
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0: so good.
1: Okay, better than Ezra Good, Hot Hit 15. My name's Kid Kelly with your Top 25 Hot Hits for the week ending July 18th. This artist says this song is primarily about her personal struggles with feeling responsible for everybody else. This week it's Hot Hit 14, Sarah McLachlan. 88.

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2: You dirty bird. 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

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Iconic band, Hot Hit 5 this week, Bon Jovi, Always. My name's Kid Kelly with your top 25 hot hits for the week ending July 18th. This song is built around the now legendary sample of Michael Jackson's hit Human Nature. It peaked at number 2 in the U.S. and has a young Pharrell Williams chanting S-W-V. 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
2: Hey there, I'm Kid Kelly with 90s Backtracks Across the USA Top 25 Hot Hits for the weekend, July 18th. Consider this the quintessential 90s glam metal anthem. Here's Warrant this week at Hot Hit 3.

Kelly, go ahead and shake it, along with every other state in the USA. That's hot hit number 2, Tupac, Dr. Dre, California Love. We're up to the number one song for the week ending July 18th. My name is Kid Kelly. This backtrack is a global pop anthem that topped the charts in 25 countries. The lyrics are kind of interesting because the writer's first language wasn't English, which prioritized a strong medley and rhythm over lyrical sense. The band loved it and fought to keep the original lyrics intact as is, and it is this week's number one. For the week ending July 18th, here's Backstreet Boys, I Want It That Way.

0: That's it. This week's number one for July 18th. Backstreet Boys, I Want It That Way. My name's Kid Kelly. Back next week at this time with a couple of hours of Hot 90s hits. Thanks for listening. Thanks for being you.
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1: As we go throughout your night tonight into the early part of your Monday morning, we'll see lows drop down to around the middle 70s with mainly clear skies. The clear conditions continue into your Monday with temperatures warming into the upper 90s to lower triple digits, with everybody across northeastern Kansas feeling like the lower triple digits. I'm 27 News Storm Track Meteorologist Evan Bedron. 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
2: As we go throughout your night tonight into the early part of your Monday morning, we'll see lows drop down to around the middle 70s with mainly clear skies. The clear conditions continue into your Monday with temperatures warming into the upper 90s to lower triple digits, with everybody across northeastern Kansas feeling like the lower triple digits. I'm 27 News Storm Track Meteorologist Evan Bedron. 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
6: 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Two other factors driving progressive overload are time under tension and muscular fatigue. That means the amount of time your muscles are engaged during a movement, the slower the movement, the harder it will be until you reach the point where you can't do another rep with good form. 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Also, remember this, pay attention to your breath. So important. Breathe out when you exert force. I'm Dr. Sanjay Gupta, helping you live a better life.
7: As we go throughout your night tonight into the early part of your Monday morning, we'll see lows drop down to around the middle 70s with mainly clear skies. The clear conditions continue into your Monday with temperatures warming into the upper 90s to lower triple digits, with everybody across northeastern Kansas feeling like the lower triple digits. I'm 27 News Storm Track Meteorologist Evan Bedron. 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

0: When we say we give you today's hits, we mean this. You were right there all along. 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
9: As we go throughout your night tonight into the early part of your Monday morning, we'll see lows drop down to around the middle 70s with mainly clear skies. The clear conditions continue into your Monday with temperatures warming into the upper 90s to lower triple digits, with everybody across northeastern Kansas feeling like the lower triple digits. I'm 27 News Storm Track Meteorologist Evan Bedron. Magic.

0: When we say we give you today's hits, we mean this. We also give you yesterday's favorites like this. Like this. Because you had a bad day. 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
10: As we go throughout your night tonight into the early part of your Monday morning, we'll see lows drop down to around the middle 70s with mainly clear skies. The clear conditions continue into your Monday with temperatures warming into the upper 90s to lower triple digits, with everybody across northeastern Kansas feeling like the lower triple digits. I'm 27 News Storm Track Meteorologist Evan Bedron. 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

0: When we say we give you today's hits, we mean this. 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
5: As we go throughout your night tonight into the early part of your Monday morning, we'll see lows drop down to around the middle 70s with mainly clear skies. The clear conditions continue into your Monday with temperatures warming into the upper 90s to lower triple digits, with everybody across northeastern Kansas feeling like the lower triple digits. I'm 27 News Storm Track Meteorologist Evan Bedron. 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
4: Menards. As we go throughout your night tonight into the early part of your Monday morning, we'll see lows drop down to around the middle 70s with mainly clear skies. The clear conditions continue into your Monday with temperatures warming into the upper 90s to lower triple digits, with everybody across northeastern Kansas feeling like the lower triple digits. I'm 27 News Storm Track Meteorologist Evan Bedron. 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
1: Heating up today as temperatures will climb into the upper 90s and lower triple digits. Heat index well into the triple digits with a southwest wind around 5 to 10 miles per hour and lots of sunshine. Overnight tonight, we'll see temperatures dip down into the 70s, highs for your Tuesday in the lower to middle 90s. I'm 27 News Storm Track meteorologist Eli Millard. Magic

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0: morning. I'm David George with a 27 News update. A cross-country relay focusing on women's rights made a stop in the capital city this weekend as participants continued their months-long journey to Washington, D.C. Women's Walk Across America began in Oregon back in March and has traveled some 1,800 miles through five states so far. And organizers say the effort's meant to encourage civic engagement while drawing attention to issues including voting rights, bodily autonomy, and accountability for gender-based violence. Founder Emily Waugh says the idea for the walk came from growing concerns about issues affecting women in our country, and rather than making the trip alone, Waugh opened it up to others, and some 85 women have participated in this relay so far. Along the way, Waugh says support from communities like Topeka has been incredibly memorable. Get much more at KSNT.com and by watching 27 News tonight. Have a great day.
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10: Even for people who fall asleep easily, staying asleep can be difficult. You wake up, your mind starts to race, you can't turn those thoughts off. Sleep experts say there are a few things you can try. Cognitive shuffling. That's when you choose a random, impersonal, non-emotional word. Then for each letter of that word, think of as many words that begin with each letter as you can before moving on to the next one. It distracts your brain from stress. It also mimics the fragmented thought patterns that usually occur as you drift off to sleep. Sensory grounding is something else. That's when you work through things you can hear, feel, see, smell, or taste. That helps you to be in the moment instead of dwelling on the past or the future. Or just do a mental walkthrough of a place you know well. Familiar but neutral imagery that can calm the brain. I'm Dr. Sanjay Gupta, helping you live a better life.
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14: Heating up today as temperatures will climb into the upper 90s and lower triple digits. Heat index well into the triple digits with a southwest wind around 5 to 10 miles per hour and lots of sunshine. Overnight tonight, we'll see temperatures dip down into the 70s, highs for your Tuesday in the lower to middle 90s. I'm 27 News Storm Track meteorologist Eli Millard. Magic.

102.9 W4 Country. It's Veronica Raitt. And man, oh man, I am glad that soccer game was early in the afternoon, because what do you mean? That was 3.5 hours. That was so long. And I'm not a hater. I love sports, but man, I get confused. Nobody knows when the game ends, the extra time, the bonus time, the overtime. It was a lot. And I just also want to know why the World Cup tournament takes about 2 months to figure out. I mean, I don't know. Anyways, I can't wait for the Olympics in 2028, because I know it'll go by faster.

0: 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Let's do something.
1: 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It's Veronica Reyes. I appreciate you hanging out with me today. And thank goodness that soccer game started off as early as it did, because that went on forever. It's like 3.5 hours. Nobody knows when it ends. I only got to see one goal. I was a little disappointed by that. I was hoping for a little more theater, which there was theater. Flops all over the place. I'm just kidding. But I was just really hoping for a little bit more scoring. But that's all right. Soccer's just not my thing, and that's all right. I was really only watching for the halftime show, and 10 out of 10, no notes. It was a good halftime show. And that's the thing about the USA. We love a halftime show. I also recently found out this is the first halftime show they've ever had for the FIFA World Cup. News to me. Madonna opened it up, looking flawless. BTS. Justin Bieber, though. The guitar, Jason Sudeikis kind of like introducing him, and the Believe sign, like the Ted Lasso Believe sign, amazing. And then, of course, Shakira. I mean, overall, it was great. I loved it. Do it again. It's Magic 107.7.
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17: What are the chances you are listening to this while drinking a nice hot cup of coffee? If so, don't let me stop you. For years, we've been reporting on the health benefits of coffee, and that's not going to stop today. A new study, this one out of Harvard School of Public Health, found that coffee and tea could help lower your risk of developing dementia. People who enjoyed 1 to 3 caffeinated cups a day saw the biggest impact. In addition to the caffeine, coffee contains hundreds of bioactive compounds that can influence inflammation, glucose metabolism, vascular function, and oxidative stress. It's also possible coffee drinkers might be doing other things that keep them healthy. Eating a more balanced diet, getting plenty of exercise, sleep, not smoking, or drinking too much alcohol. And finally, staying socially active. I'm Dr. Sanjay Gupta, helping you live a better life.
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0: It is Monday. We're all a little tired today. No reason why. I didn't really do anything except watch soccer and make some bread. That's all I really did. 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
1: I had no choice but to hear you. You stated your case. 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

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Good morning. It's Veronica Raids. 35% of people are not in group chats. And I find this to be quite a large number. You have no group chats? I am in group chats that I don't even remember. I got into a group chat yesterday. A friend of mine is having a gender reveal party. And she just sent us a little flyer and said, hey,

0: 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It's Veronica Raitt. It is Monday. It is going to be scorching hot today. A heat advisory, 98 degrees for the high, and it's going to feel a hell of a lot hotter than that. So stay hydrated, stay inside, and make sure your AC doesn't break. That's all I can tell you. 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

0: 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It's Veronica Raitt and the diarrhea outbreak that is finally, we have some answers on where it came from. Taylor Farms, a lettuce company, produce company, sent out some bad lettuce to some Taco Bells and everybody's pooping their pants. That's basically what happened. And I'll tell you what, Taylor Farms, they have a lot of bagged salads. That's kind of what they're known for, but they do have like bagged lettuce and stuff. I usually don't go for the prepackaged stuff personally. I would rather cut it and wash it sometimes, you know, on my own. But I saw Taylor Farms came out with a dill pickle salad a few months ago and I tried it. It's delicious, unfortunately. Am I supposed to wait? You think a bit? Do you think they need to rebrand? Because I'll tell you what, it's a good salad. Maybe I'll just wait a month to eat it again. But we have the source. People still have. I actually know someone personally who got this. The cyclosporalis. It's not fun, I heard. Just saying. It's Magic 107.7.
1: 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You were right there all along. We also give you yesterday's favorites like this. Like this. 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
14: Even for people who fall asleep easily, staying asleep can be difficult. You wake up, your mind starts to race, you can't turn those thoughts off. Sleep experts say there are a few things you can try. Cognitive shuffling. That's when you choose a random, impersonal, non-emotional word. Then for each letter of that word, think of as many words that begin with each letter as you can before moving on to the next one. It distracts your brain from stress. It also mimics the fragmented thought patterns that usually occur as you drift off to sleep. Sensory grounding is something else. That's when you work through things you can hear, feel, see, smell, or taste. That helps you to be in the moment instead of dwelling on the past or the future. Or just do a mental walkthrough of a place you know well. Familiar but neutral imagery that can calm the brain. I'm Dr. Sanjay Gupta, helping you live a better life.
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morning. It's Veronica Raids, Magic 107.7 on a Monday. And thank goodness that soccer game was as early as it was yesterday, because I thought for a minute they could just keep going. They'll keep going until somebody wins, till somebody gets a goal. Spain ended up winning. I wish there were more goals. I'm not going to lie, I was getting a little bored. But hey, sports are awesome. Good job, Spain. I thought Lionel Messi was going to do it. I don't know anything about soccer. I was really only watching Justin Bieber. It's Magic 107.7.

0: 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Happy Monday. I saw a girl on TikTok say that she buys the two outer seats of an airplane in, like, her and her husband. So one buys the aisle seat and they buy the window seat and they leave the middle seat open because they don't want anyone to sit there. They think, oh, no one's going to buy the solo middle seat. And I'm here to ask, when was the last time you were ever on a flight that wasn't full? Every flight I go on is always full. Every time. I'm not going to risk someone sitting in between me and my husband, or even worse, being the jerk that asked to switch. Like, you booked this, especially if you're on like a Delta flight. Like, it's very hard not to book your own seat unless you're flying standby. Don't be that jerk. Like, and really, the middle seat really isn't that bad. It's really not, especially because you're with your husband, right? Just lean on him. I sit in the middle all the time. It's really not that serious. Don't be this jerk. It's Magic 107.7.
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13: We've all been there, in a boring meeting, a long lecture, struggling to stay awake. 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Aside from the obvious, making sure you're getting enough sleep, there are a couple quick pick-me-ups that experts recommend before you take your seat. If you have time, you might try to squeeze in a quick nap, just a couple minutes even. That can increase your alertness. Or try to pop outside for a quick walk, get your blood and your hormones pumping, splash some cold water on your face, or grab a cup of coffee, obviously. If you're not a caffeine drinker, even just taking small sips of water throughout your meeting could be enough to keep you awake. Of course, you could also make a point to engage in the meeting. You're not likely to fall asleep while you're actually talking. I'm Dr. Sanjay Gupta, helping you live a better life.
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4: Heating up today as temperatures will climb into the upper 90s and lower triple digits. Heat index well into the triple digits with a southwest wind around 5 to 10 miles per hour and lots of sunshine. Overnight tonight, we'll see temperatures dip down into the 70s. Highs for your Tuesday in the lower to middle 90s. I'm 27 News Storm Track meteorologist Eli Millard. Magic.

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1: Good morning. It's Veronica Raitt, Magic 107.7. We are in a heat advisory today on your Monday. Sunny and hot, highs near 98, but the heat index is a lot more hot than that, around 106. Maybe a little bit of wind to help cool you off, but it's going to be hot today, and it's going to be hot tonight. So let's just hope your AC doesn't break, because this isn't fun. 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

0: The girls that get it will get this one. 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I love when my hair washing day just aligns perfectly with my plans. Because my hair, especially in the summer right now, I'm sweating a lot more. I am working out a lot more. Just subtle flex. It's fine. I'm not getting any stronger, but I am working out to make it look like I am. Anyway, I'm sweating a lot more in general. That's the consensus. And so I have to wash my hair more. But like having to figure out what day that you should wash your hair. And if you see me wearing a baseball hat in the summer, just know that I am about 2 days past my wash that when I should have washed my hair. Okay. Not that I did. It's that I should have. Because I always just drag it out way too long. I have magenta pink hair. I like to keep the color as fresh as I can, and I just wash, I don't know. But when I got to wash my hair yesterday after I had a really hard workout on Sunday, so yesterday, and I'm like, wow, walking into work on a Monday with fresh, clean hair, I feel good. I feel good. Otherwise, it's usually about, I don't know, way too greasy for me to walk into work like that. Thank goodness I work early. 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
1: 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Traffic.
2: 75 north and southbound at 24 Highway, all clear through there with no delays over the Westgate Bridge. 70 east and westbound at Fairlawn, a steady flow, average speed 68, and 470 east and westbound at Gage, no delays, average speed 72. I'm Wendy with your right.
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7: Whether you're a student, teacher, or parent, we could all use a little extra cash at the beginning of the school year. 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
1: 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It's Veronica Raids. It's going to be a hot one today. We got a heat advisory. The heat index is going to be as high as like 106. So stay hydrated and stay inside or go to a splash pad or something. And wear your sunscreen. Strumming.

0: Good morning. It's Veronica Raid's Magic 107.7. I saw a TikTok the other day as I was doom scrolling, as I do. And she said, this girl said, they're not being a Wicked to look forward to this November is really messing me up. Like, it's really messing me up. They're like, Love Island this, you know, Summer House that. It doesn't matter. There's no Wicked this November. And she's got a point. You know, I really wish also that I was a part of the live watching of The Summer I Turned Pretty, because they've been all over my For You page. Don't ask me why. I looked up one clip, and now my whole TikTok For You page is The Summer I Turned Pretty. I didn't get to watch The Summer I Turned Pretty as it was coming out. I just binged it all in a week. All three seasons, by the way. And someone in the comments said, Wednesdays just aren't Wednesdays again. You know, I need something like that. I need something to look forward to. I have my wedding to look forward to, yeah, but that's different. I need like a show or a movie or something to make me feel alive. It's Magic 107.7.
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15: We've all been there, in a boring meeting, a long lecture, struggling to stay awake. No matter how hard you try, you nod off, and that is never a good look. Aside from the obvious, making sure you're getting enough sleep, there are a couple quick pick-me-ups that experts recommend before you take your seat. If you have time, you might try to squeeze in a quick nap, just a couple minutes even. That can increase your alertness. Or try to pop outside for a quick walk, get your blood and your hormones pumping, splash some cold water on your face, or grab a cup of coffee, obviously. If you're not a caffeine drinker, even just taking small sips of water throughout your meeting could be enough to keep you awake. Of course, you could also make a point to engage in the meeting. You're not likely to fall asleep while you're actually talking. I'm Dr. Sanjay Gupta, helping you live a better life.
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Good morning. It's Veronica Raid's Magic 107.7. We're here. We're doing it. Getting through it. After watching that four-hour soccer game yesterday, what goes on? And here's the thing about soccer with the World Cup. Nobody knows when it's going to end. Only the refs. Like, do we know they're being honest? How do they know how much time is left? Because there was, I don't know. Anyway, Spain won. It's pretty cool. Go Justin Bieber.

0: Magic 107.7. It's Veronica Raitt and Zendaya. She's in the new Odyssey movie, and I actually want to see this. It's a 3-hour movie, by the way. It takes a lot for me to want to sit through a 3-hour movie. But hey, I just sat through a 3-hour soccer game yesterday, so. Anyway, she was getting a lot of flack a couple of weeks ago for her stylist seeing a dress on the runway, and he was like, she needs that for the, you know, the preview or the red carpet of the Odyssey, the movie, right? And so he took the dress from the fashion show and put it on a private jet and flew it to her. Now, a lot of people are mad about that. Carmen Emissions, all that stuff. I get that. And I was like, yeah, that's really, that's extra. Okay. Until I saw the dress. Did you see Zendaya on the red carpet for the premiere of The Odyssey? It is this beautiful white gown with angel wings. She plays Athena in The Odyssey, by the way. And I said, I would have also put that dress on a private jet to get to her. That is the most beautiful dress I think I have ever seen. I said, I want that for my wedding dress. I'm sure it's more expensive than my actual wedding dress, but if I had the opportunity to wear that dress, put it on a private jet. It's stunning. It's Magic 107.7.
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13: Heating up today as temperatures will climb into the upper 90s and lower triple digits. Heat index well into the triple digits with a southwest wind around 5 to 10 miles per hour and lots of sunshine. Overnight tonight, we'll see temperatures dip down into the 70s, highs for your Tuesday in the lower to middle 90s. I'm 27 News Storm Track meteorologist Eli Millard.
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1: I feel by the wayside like everyone else. I hate you, I hate you, I hate you, but I was just kidding myself. 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

0: morning. It's Veronica Raid's Magic 107.7. What is it about golf that nobody knows when it ends? Just like soccer, but at least there's more a definitive time in soccer. My fiance went golfing over the weekend, and he's a firefighter, so he works 24-hour shifts. So he only had Saturday. Now, I will give him this. He asked me, can I go golfing on Saturday? And I'm like, yeah, sure. I don't care. Whatever. So he goes golfing, and he tells me he's going to be home by 7. And I was like, are you actually going to be home by 7? He was home at 8:30. And he was so apologetic. He's like, I'm so sorry. I did not think going. But this happens all the time with golf. I hear about it all the time. This is the first time it's ever just happened to me. Why doesn't, like, and he's like, there were two people in front of us and it was a Saturday. I don't know what that means. I don't golf. Why does it take so long? It's Magic 107.7.
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2: 470 east and westbound at 21st, a steady flow, average speed is 70. Road closures for I-70 and California bridge work continues. Detour signs are posted. I'm Wendy with your right.
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14: A Better Life with Dr. Sanjay Gupta.
15: I read this interesting story the other day, which was written by a colleague of mine, about why so-called, quote, admin nights are the new book club for busy adults. Now, I learned this is a term coined by journalist Chris Collin, who wrote about this life hack in the Wall Street Journal. An admin night is when people come together for a night, a fun night, while holding one another accountable to an assignment. The ones usually considered back burner tasks, the ones that you've been putting off. The person you choose to do an admin night with matters a lot because that's your accountability partner. That's what one person told us. People love the social aspect because it can bring these boring tasks to light, make them feel more fun, and where you go matters as well. You need to have enough space and hopefully not too many distractions. And again, don't forget to leave some time for fun. I'm Dr. Sanjay Gupta, helping you live a better life.
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0: Evergy.
1: Heating up today as temperatures will climb into the upper 90s and lower triple digits. Heat index well into the triple digits with a southwest wind around 5 to 10 miles per hour and lots of sunshine. Overnight tonight, we'll see temperatures dip down into the 70s, highs for your Tuesday in the lower to middle 90s. I'm 27 News Storm Track meteorologist Eli Millard. Magic.

Whatever you do, don't put your phone in the fridge, okay? I know, it's been hot, the Topeka heat. Topeka summer is here. But yeah, some people have been putting their phone in the fridge to cool it off. And repair shops are like, yeah, don't do that. It will get condensation and ruin your phone. 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

I mean, even if you're not hungry, you should definitely take your lunch break. 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

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We also give you yesterday's favorites like this. 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

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Turns on the flashlight. Hundreds of spiders crawling all over it. Ah, talk about danger zone. It's Magic 107.7. 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
1: Heating up today as temperatures will climb into the upper 90s and lower triple digits. Heat index well into the triple digits with a southwest wind around 5 to 10 miles per hour and lots of sunshine. Overnight tonight, we'll see temperatures dip down into the 70s, highs for your Tuesday in the lower to middle 90s. I'm 27 News Storm Track meteorologist Eli Millard. Magic

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0: When we say we give you today's hits, we mean this. We also give you yesterday's favorites like this. 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
1: Shakira proving that age is just a number. Did you see her performance for the halftime show for the World Cup? I mean, absolutely beautiful as ever. 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

Live at Lunch, that's happening Wednesday at Evergy Plaza. So yeah, don't skip your lunch break. Take your lunch and go out there from 11 to 1. That's happening. There's food trucks out there, live music, all around good vibes. Magic 107.7. Are we going to see you there?

You ever find yourself missing someone and then something happens that makes you think, well, wait a second, are they with me? It's Dallas Jade, Magic 107.7. I was missing my dad, who's no longer in this realm. And as I was driving, an eagle, a huge eagle, flew right by my car. Wait, I felt like that was my dad saying, hi, little girl. He loved eagles.

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1: Heating up today as temperatures will climb into the upper 90s and lower triple digits. Heat index well into the triple digits with a southwest wind around 5 to 10 miles per hour and lots of sunshine. Overnight tonight, we'll see temperatures dip down into the 70s, highs for your Tuesday in the lower to middle 90s. I'm 27 News Storm Track meteorologist Eli Millard. Magic.

Well, if you're trying to figure out what night to go out to eat, trying to get out in Topeka, according to chefs, a lot of chefs, they say the worst night to go out is on a Sunday because a lot of the chefs are off. There's old ingredients. 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

0: I love getting to be here with you on Magic 107.7. I'm telling you, it's a therapy session. 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

there are good days and bad days to go out to eat. And in this economy, if you're going to spend the money, you better go on the best day, obviously. It's Dallas Shade, Magic 107.7. So chefs say the worst day to go out to eat is on a Sunday. Most of the chefs are off. The ingredients are old. Best day to go out to eat is on a Thursday. So plan ahead.

0: University.
1: Heating up today as temperatures will climb into the upper 90s and lower triple digits. Heat index well into the triple digits with a southwest wind around 5 to 10 miles per hour and lots of sunshine. Overnight tonight, we'll see temperatures dip down into the 70s, highs for your Tuesday in the lower to middle 90s. I'm 27 News Storm Track meteorologist Eli Millard. Magic.

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0: When we say we give you today's hits, we mean this. 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

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Happy Monday. Happy start to your week. I'm Sage. I hope you're staying cool out there, staying hydrated, because it is a hot day, a hot start to the week. We live in the Midwest. It's a Midwest summer. We should be used to it by now, but I am not. It's Bon Jovi, Wanted Dead or Alive, here on Magic 107.7.

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today's hits, yesterday's favorites, Magic 107.7. I'm Sage. You know, I wanted to spend some time relaxing this weekend, but I feel like I just kept working all weekend long. You know, I recently moved, and so part of that is trying to get everything back in order. But once you move, everything is just in random boxes, and now I have to find it, track things down. It's a lot of stress.

Well, just a few hours ago, we got the first official trailer for the next installment in the Avengers MCU, Doomsday. That's going to be out December 18th at the end of this year. I am so excited, and it's got a lot of familiar faces in it, which gets me, you know, Endgame vibes. That's what I'm feeling. That's what I'm excited for.

0: Turmeric.
1: A hot day today with temperatures in the upper 90s to around the triple digits for some, with plenty of sunshine as well. We'll cool down into the upper 70s later on tonight for a noticeably warm start to your Tuesday morning, with a bit of a cooler day on the way tomorrow with highs in the lower to middle 90s. I'm 27 News Storm Track Meteorologist Evan Bedron. Magic.

0: There's congestion here on 6th Avenue and the east and westbound lanes at Kansas Avenue. Looks like you're also going to be seeing some slow traffic on Topeka Boulevard in the north and southbound lanes at 37th Street. I'm Sage with your right now traffic.
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Well, the cast of the movie Little Miss Sunshine recently reunited to react to some iconic scenes from the movie. There's a really fun viral video of them all reacting to the movie's dance scene. And I just love them reminiscing. It's very nostalgic. And seeing them all in one room together, it warms my heart.

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1: I could stay awake just to hear.

Well, yesterday marked the end of the World Cup, and spoilers, seeing some of those pictures from the Argentinian team after losing, very sad. Especially seeing pictures of Lionel Messi crying. This is presumably his last World Cup, and I do feel bad for him. I don't know much about soccer, but I do feel empathy.

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1: A hot day today with temperatures in the upper 90s to around the triple digits for some, with plenty of sunshine as well. We'll cool down into the upper 70s later on tonight for a noticeably warm start to your Tuesday morning, with a bit of a cooler day on the way tomorrow with highs in the lower to middle 90s. I'm 27 News Storm Track Meteorologist Evan Bedron. Magic.

0: There's some congestion here on Huntoon Street eastbound at Gage Boulevard. Looks like you're also going to be seeing slow traffic on 24 in the east and westbound lanes at Tyler Street. I'm Sage with your right now traffic.
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I'm Sage. 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
1: A hot day today with temperatures in the upper 90s to around the triple digits for some, with plenty of sunshine as well. We'll cool down into the upper 70s later on tonight for a noticeably warm start to your Tuesday morning, with a bit of a cooler day on the way tomorrow with highs in the lower to middle 90s. I'm 27 News Storm Track Meteorologist Evan Bedron. Magic.

Well, according to a recent survey, 76% of car buyers this year have purchased a used vehicle over a new one. To be fair, I will probably only ever buy used cars. For one thing, new cars depreciate in value the second you take them off the lot. And another thing, older cars tend to be kind of old, reliable cars. And I worry much less about scratches and dings than if I had a newer car. A club

0: 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We also give you yesterday's favorites like this. 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

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Well, the summer has been absolutely brutal. And if you are like me and have no AC in your car, you're sweating everywhere you go, it's definitely unpleasant.

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0: Evergy.
1: A hot day today with temperatures in the upper 90s to around the triple digits for some, with plenty of sunshine as well. We'll cool down into the upper 70s later on tonight for a noticeably warm start to your Tuesday morning, with a bit of a cooler day on the way tomorrow with highs in the lower to middle 90s. I'm 27 News Storm Track Meteorologist Evan Bedron. Magic

for actress Sadie Sink, who will be in the upcoming Spider-Man Brand New Day movie. She was recently in a promo video talking about who she would be playing, because we have no information as to what role she is in this new Spider-Man movie. She said she's not Spider-Man, she's not Aunt May, and she is definitely in the movie. So she's just teasing us, which is very unfortunate. I think she's Gwen Stacy. I think that makes a lot of sense.

between today's hits and yesterday's favorites for Northeast Kansas. On air at Magic 107.7 and online at KMAJ.com. And don't forget the free app for Magic 107.7, a Cumulus station.